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Radio. Yeah, man, the biggest and the baddest thing, man. I want to tell you, you know, not just in a northwest, you know, or southwest, you know, or even east, you know. Me, I'll tell you about the globe. You get to me, I say, yeah, man, I chuck his side talk to the real man. Them for no man.

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radio. Yeah, man, the biggest and the baddest thing, man. I want to tell you, you know, not just in a northwest, you know, or southwest, you know, or even east, you know. Me, I tell you about the globe. 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
1: 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You see that? Yeah, man, them can't go wrong this, man. A Chucky Sarah talk. You see that? 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
4: Yeah, big up all of my Cruise Radio listeners. And I want to tell you, man, we are the newest thing on the block. You see that? Yeah, man, them can't go wrong, this man. A Chucky Star attack. 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

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I want to tell you, you know, not just in a northwest, you know, or southwest, you know, or even east, you know. 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

0: Congratulations to whoever, whatever, whyever, wherever, whenever. It's the Pied Piper, y'all, your music weatherman, and I'm chilling with Chelina Johnson right here at the Chocolate Factory. Go on, say it.
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Keep it locked in.

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1: Good morning, good afternoon, and good evening. Welcome to another edition of the Jazz and Soul Radio Show. I'm Al Seaforth, your host. How you doing? How you been? So glad and honored to have your listening ears, where we'll do what we always do each and every time we get together, and that is engage in some great music featuring smooth jazz mixed in with a little bit of soul. And, of course, inspirational thoughts courtesy of our very own Dr. Davina Smith. But with that being said, we have a fine program for you. So for the next 2 hours, sit back and relax and let's enjoy the music. To get us started on this edition of Jazz and Soul Radio Show, we're going to count on the efforts of Michael Manson with Sundance right here on Jazz and Soul.

from her 2013 release, In the Flow. That's the lovely Althea Renee with Used to Love You, right here on Jazz and Soul. Let's keep the great music going. Here's Shaleah with City of Angels, here on Jazz and Soul.

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I'm your host, Al Seaforth. How's everyone doing? So glad you took the opportunity to check us out here on Jazz and Soul Radio Show as we just concluded our first set of great music. Music consisting of the one and only Shalaya with City of Angels. Out There Renee before that with Used to Love You. Gerald Albright with his latest with Better Days Ahead. Grooving to the sounds of Ole Silk with You Bring Me Joy. And getting us started on this edition of Jazz and Soul Radio Show, we had Michael Manson with Sundance. Well, we definitely hope that the music being played makes you want to dance in the sun right here on Jazz and Soul Radio Show. So keep it locked as we've got more great music coming up on our second set as we'll be featuring music courtesy of the famed jazz band. Also, we've got a nice one from Blair Bryant and some Tina E. Clark coming up a little later here on this edition of Jazz and Soul Radio Show, your home for the best smooth jazz and R&B soul. Keep it locked in. More great music

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0: 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I'm Al C. Forbes, your host. How you doing? So glad you took the opportunity to check us out here on Jazz and Soul Radio Show as we had another wonderful second set of great music. Music consisting of the one and only Tracy Crews providing us with Keep Our Soul Alive. Thanks music from Lawrence V. White featuring Sonia Morant with the classic I Feel It Coming. Blair Bryant with his latest with Bees Bounce. Nice music courtesy by our way before that of Alex Parchment and Jacob Webb with Something Else. And getting us started on our second set, we had Fame Jazz Band with the classic Strasbourg and St. Denis. Well, we definitely hope that you're enjoying the music being played right here on Jazz and Soul Radio Show. If you like what you're hearing so far, feel free to let us know via our like. We are on Facebook. Feel free to like the page if you like what you're listening to, or if you have any suggestions for the show, would love to hear what you think. Check us out. Also, you can find me. I am also on Facebook as Al Seaforth, or Instagram if you like, as Al_TheJazzMan. Would love to hear from you. Let's do it. In the meantime, between time, let's take a brief intermission. But when we come back, we're going to have some more great music, as we'll have, as promised, that Tina E. Clark. Also, a nice one from Buck Miller, his latest, coming up. But before we get to those tunes, it is now time for Dr. Davina Smith's Inspirational Thought of the Week. Dr. Smith, the floor is yours.
1: 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This is Dr. Davina Smith, bringing you your Inspirational Thought of the Week. Imagine walking along the sandy shoreline of a beach on a beautiful summer day. The warmth of the wet sand and crisp coolness of the gentle ocean breeze gently caressing your face. The sounds of the waves are as refreshing and relaxing as the music on the Jazz and Soul Radio Show. You see, being near the ocean and even staring at the ocean can produce a peaceful, relaxing, meditative state. But to swim and master the initial cold shock of the water, you have to take the plunge and jump completely in. You see, you can't swim with half of your body in and half of your body out of the water. The same is true in life. You see, sometimes we make it harder on ourselves because we choose to be halfway in and halfway out of things rather than jumping in completely and being fully immersed. In life, you need to understand that there may be an initial shock factor when you enter new situations or try something new, but you have to jump in completely because you cannot succeed in life if you are only halfway in. Whether it's in a relationship, a business, or even in your spiritual life, you must be fully committed to succeed. Whatever you choose to do, choose to go all in from your head to your toes. Make a decision to give it your all every single day. Take the plunge, dream big, and go after your goals with boldness and passion. Whatever you do, be fully committed. Once you go all in, you win. So have the faith and courage to jump completely in, because you can't reach your full potential if you're only halfway in. This is Dr. Davina Smith with your Inspirational Thought of the Week. 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

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From their 2000 release, Two Against Nature, that's Steely Dan with Jack of Speed, right here on Jazz and Soul Radio Show. 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

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I'm Al Seaport, your host. How y'all doing? How you been? Are you enjoying the show so far? I hope so. Again, a wonderful third set of great music we just had there. Music featuring Ben Tankard with Passion Fruit. Before that, we had brand new music from Buff Dylan with his latest with Born to Bone. Steely Dan providing us with Jack of Speed. Grooving to the sounds of Tina E. Clark with Mister. And getting us started on our third set this episode of Jazz and Soul Radio Show, we had Sanjay Marie with And I Give My Love to You. Well, we definitely hope you give us your love here on Jazz and Soul Radio Show. Feel free to let us know what you think. Check out our Facebook page and let us know what you think about the show. And give us a like if you like what you're listening to. In the meantime, we've got one more extended set of great music to go. So, with that being said, we're going to be grooving to the sounds of the lovely Rena Chanel with her latest. Also, the lovely Dara Tucker, Some Pieces of a Dream, and some Russell Gunn a little later. So keep it locked. Final set of extended great music on the way. Right here on your number one station, or radio show rather, for the best smooth jazz and R&B soul music in the world. 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

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I'm Al Seaforth, your host. How you doing? So glad you took the opportunity to check us out right here on Jazz and Soul Radio Show as we've just concluded our final and extended set of great music. Music consisting of beautiful track, courtesy of Lori Janair, providing us with the classic, As You Are, featuring Patrice Rushen. Russell Gunn before that with I Wish, grooving to the sounds of Tatiana, Lady May Mayfield with Overflow. George Benson and Al Jarreau with Ordinary People. Before that, we had nice music courtesy of George Duke with Laid Back Sunday. Dora Tucker and Gregory Porter with I Fall. Pieces of a Dream before that with Sailing. And beginning our final extended set of great music, we had brand new music from Rena Chanel with More Than Enough. Well, we definitely hope you've got more than enough on this edition of Jazz and Soul Radio Show of nothing but the best as far as great music. So if you like what you heard this episode of Jazz and Soul Radio Show, feel free to come on back where we do it again, playing nothing but the best as far as great quality music. Of course, if you like what you heard again, feel free to check out our Facebook page and like it. If you like what you heard this episode, and if you want to reach out to me, you can. I am on Facebook and also on Instagram. That's Al_TheJazzMan. With welcome to get to know you. Let's do it. Unfortunately, we have run out of time, but Lord willing, we will see you for another edition of Jazz and Soul Radio Show. So until then, signing out for myself and Dr. Davina Smith, we'd like to urge you to make sure you have a great and wonderful morning, afternoon, and evening.

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1: But this is the sound of Inspector. Nothing normal about it.
2: And the city of the guns, all this is a song called Inspector Sound. He's been killing all the song as if we're the champion goes. Here's no sound to come in tensions, here's no sound come tensions sleep. Here's no sound to challenge Inspector Sound with those big irons on the street. Big irons on his street. Yeah, yeah, this is the top forever sparks, you don't do. That big bad sound, you don't do. You're too laughing, David.

0: 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You know I couldn't let it go without a remix, right? You know I couldn't let it go without a remix, right? You know I couldn't let it go without a remix, right?
1: Listen up, world. I gotta confess, just the hottest remix.

0: right?
1: Well, it was pretty good.
0: Well, it wasn't bad.
1: Well, there were parts of it that weren't very good,
0: though. It could have been a lot better.
1: I didn't really like it.
0: It was pretty terrible.
1: It was bad.
0: It was awful.
1: I was terrible.
0: Get him away!
1: Hey, boo!
0: Boo!
2: I told you. What did I tell you? Didn't I tell you? Because I told you. Mm-hmm. And when did I tell you? A long time ago. And what did I say will happen when I told you? Exactly what just happened.
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0: As you can probably tell, the show has already begun.
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2: 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I mean, another minute wouldn't do any harm. How about your Madonna song?
1: Oh, no, no. 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
1: Do you think it's long enough?
2: Just about. I mean, another minute wouldn't do any harm. How about your Madonna song?
1: Oh, no, no. No one wants to hear that.

Good news, boppers. The big alert has been called off. It turns out that the early reports were wrong. All wrong. Now, for that group out there that had such a hard time getting home, sorry about that. I guess the only thing we can do is play you a song.

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right, we say mind check. We say good afternoon to everyone. Nice Thursday. Thursday. It's the first week in Thursday. Peter Francis, I'm here till 3 o'clock live on cruiseradio.com. Also live on TikTok. Say big up, Inspector, for the last 3 hours of wonderful music as usual.

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My name is Leroy Wilson, singer-songwriter from Arima. And I listen to Peter Francis every Thursday, 1 p.m. to 3 p.m. on Cruise Radio.

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I like it. Jimmy Two Step. Giovanni or Giovannoni. I like that. The name is Fly Past Me. We say afternoon to Scorpio. There's a name to remember. Easy Lady Scorpio. Smiling. Like I said, the regular section playing Don't.

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This week is Lovers Rock and Rare Grooves.

Hey, what's up, people? My name is Leroy Wilson, the singer-songwriter from Arima. 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

It's the wonderful Peter Francis, the Lions are Free. We do this every Thursday. Follow me. People will say to me, how comes you're playing music? I thought you was a comedian. I am. I'm trying to say comedians can't play music. What's wrong with you? Stop that.

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From the hours of 1 till 3. Top of the hour, DJ Opie takes you from the hours of 3 till 6. 6 till 8, we have Casey. 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
0: You'll never need more thought you want. 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

Rose Radio. Yeah, man, the biggest and the baddest thing, man. I want to tell you, you know, not just in a Northwest, you know, or Southwest, you know, or even East, you know. Me, I tell you about the globe. You get to me, I say, yeah, man, I chuck his side talk to the world, man. Let me know, man.

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Yeah, big up all of my Cruise Radio listeners, you know. I want to tell you, man, we are the newest thing on the block. You see that? Yeah, man, them can't go wrong, this man. A Chucky Star attack. You see that? Man.

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Breakfast Radio. Yeah, man, the biggest and the baddest thing, man. I want to tell you, you know, not just in a Northwest, you know, or Southwest, you know, or even East, you know. Me, I'll tell you about the globe. You get to me, I say, yeah, man, I chuck his side talk to the world, man. Them for no, man.

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Back on, this is Ronnie McNair. He simply says, big shout going out to Lorna Anderson, Edwards. Glad to see you on board. I'm going to be here to the hour of 8 o'clock right here on London Cruise. Also on Facebook Live.

0: We move from
1: Nicola, New York Times. 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
0: dangerous game. 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

0: Love is a dangerous game. 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
2: My sugar is gone. 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
0: The sounds of the juicy as we move from right to left like this, and taking it like that.

Fire. From left to right, just like this, the sounds of the Gap Band. Yearning for your love. We continue right here. Non-stop music to the hour of 8 o'clock.

Genesis. We're moving swiftly on like this. The sounds of a Breakwater. Track entitled Work It Out. Big shout's going out to Kay Swift. She's also on the lawn. It is Cruise Radio. It is Facebook Live. My name is Casey Jones. I'm here to the hour of 8 o'clock with assorted flavors.

guitar, guys, the Marine Tub, will work it out, keeping it smooth, keeping it nice and mellow. Big shout goes out to JJ Serenity Jones. Nice to have you on board. Hope everything is good with you. We're moving again like this. Sound of Chevron, music over life. Hope everything is good and dandy with you, Miss Jones. That's JJ Serenity Jones. Large up, tall up each and every time. Love you to the bone like cooked food covered gold and rice. Nice. Nice and mellow, easy does it. I'm taking this opportunity to say a big shout going out to Margaret in SW16. A big shout going out to you. Hope your day went well. Hope everything is good for you. Big happy Thursday afternoon to you. Thursday evening, I should say. In the meantime, between time, this is Chevron Music On.

haven't seen you in a little while. Hope everything is good with you. Hope everything is good. Nice to know everything is good with you, Vinny. Can't jump tall up. It's been a while.

We brought the whispers to your attention, cruising in, and this is Emotions. You're the best. We continue right here on Cruise Radio, also on the Facebook Live. It's Assorted Flavors. Yes, my name is Casey Jones. I'm here to the hour of 8 o'clock with Assorted Flavors.

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0: Big shouts going out to a lady Scorpion out there, large up, tall up, each and every time. Happy Thursday to you. I hope everything is good for you. This is Sherilyn, To Be Real.
1: Fire. 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
0: This is the great Luther Vandross.
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0: This is a track album featured in a long time. 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

0: God. Okay, my last and final entry goes like this. Goodbye, God bless one and all. I shall be here Sunday. Say shouts out to you, Tracy and Neil. Large up to all of each and every time. Always a pleasure to have you guys on board. JJ Serenity, Jones, large up, Selwyn Clark, Mark Boob. Yes, it's all good. Billy, my last and final entry. Big up Touch D, K Smith.
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and welcome. And let me start by saying a big, big thank you to the man upstairs for, of course, blessing us with another Thursday right here on your Big Bad Cruise. So we say good evening, good night, good morning, good afternoon to wherever you're locked on globally. Shout out to the four corners, north, south, east and west, and all the surrounding counties, everyone locked on in the UK. It's the Chill Out Zone on a Thursday evening with your boy DJ C. So first of all, can we say a big, big thank you to the one and only, the K to the C to the Genesis Jones, another splendid show. Catch Casey back in the building Sunday evening from the hours of 10 right through till midnight. And of course tonight we've got a battle of the artists. It's Jamaican Independence Day. And a young gentleman by the name of Scotty said he wanted to hear a featured artist in the musical arena. If you've seen the socials, only a couple of you have guessed who the artists are. I'm very surprised. Very surprised. But we'll let you know who's in the musical arena. First of all, I need you guys to spread the word. Share the link. Tell a friend to tell a friend exactly what's going on your radio. Once again, good evening, one and all. The Chill Out Zone.

We kicked off proceedings today with the sounds of Brandy, Best Friend. We had Diamond Life, the remix, Mary J. Blige. Underneath the sounds of Dwelly,

0: hope we've earned lots of money this week as well. Wanna know how you feel about me getting to know you. Can we say a very warm good evening? Shout out to the lovely Paula in the building. How are you doing, Paula? Shout out to Eddie. Eddie, I got your track on for Selector's Choice this Saturday. Don't worry. Shout out to Charm 64. Good evening to the lovely Wendy S as well. Shout out to management right here on Cruise. And all the Cruise DJs doing a fantastic job across the airways. Of course, we can't forget our silent listeners.
1: Hey, what's happening, y'all? This is Anthony David, and when I'm in London, I listen to DJ Colonel. Yes, indeed.
0: Okay, straight after this, I'll tell you who's in the musical arena tonight. It's Jamaican Independence. It's a reggae battle, just in case you didn't know. And it's going to be a humdinger. Shout out to Scotty in the building. It's going to be nice.

Absolutely love this tune. 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Sounds of 90s Night Fever. 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

Beautiful with a capital boo. Good evening. Shouts out to the lovely Mugs. Shouts out to Dawn and Audrey, wherever you may be. Happy Thursday to you. Margaret says, good evening, Mr. Colonel.

Eddie. Eddie, don't push your luck in her. Eddie says, can you have two tracks on Saturday? Because I missed his one last Saturday. You know what? If you want to, so long as it's not full, we'll squeeze one in. Good evening. Shout out to Erilyn Barkin. How you doing, my brother? Happy Thursday to you. Okay. It's Jamaican Independence today. And a young gentleman by the name of Scotty said, DJ Colonel, we've got to do a reggae battle. Here's my artist. The six tracks in the order that I want them in. So you best find yourself a very worthy opponent to come and take me on. That's what Scotty said. So, Scotty's opponent, or Scotty's featured artist, is the one and only Mr. Ken Booth. Yes, Ken Booth's in the musical arena tonight, and he's up against Mr. Delroy Wilson. It's a quality battle, track for track. I'm leaving it totally up to you guys. Should I open the phone lines now? 6 minutes? Let's wait another 6 minutes, and then we'll toss the coin and find out who's going first in the battle. Good evening, Mr. Aki. How you doing, sir? Shouts out to you and the fam. Hope you guys are good. Let's have something from... Here's Johnny.

Good evening, shouts out to my St. Lucian friend. 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How you doing, brother? You good? A spark of flame. But they're my fraud.

Okay, she came in late, but my little cousin says, can you pull this for her granddaughter, Olga? Shouts out to my cousin Leash. Shouts out to her daughter, the realist T, who made the video for this track. Shouts out to the fam. Oh gosh.

feel-good track, Sounds and Avail. Available on all streaming platforms. And there's also a video floating around on YouTube as well.

Ken Boone, and he's up against Mr. Delroy Wilson. 07908 492 822. That's the all important number that you need. 07908 492 822. Please let me know who you'd like to go first in the battle. Is it going to be Ken Booth or is it going to be Delroy Wilson? While you're at it, spread the word, share the link, tell a friend, tell a friend. Let's play some more tunes. Let's get ourselves in the mood for the battle.

0: 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DJ Kerner on the only station, the number one station, Cruise Radio, Mr. Ellis, Christopher Ellis.
1: Good evening, shout out to DD. How you doing, D? You good? Cruise Radio loves you for life. Thank you for your vote, Margs. It's going to be a sticky one, that's what I'm saying.

heavy, heavy, heavy. Sounds of Angel Eyes alongside yours truly. Love you for life. Do remember this coming Saturday, Grown Sessions presents Back to the Groove. Takes place at N7, that's a club N7, which is down there at Unit 2, 303 Holloway Road, N7, that's London. Back to the Groove, the music policy is classic soul, rare groove, lovers rock, reggae classics. And it says over 40s, but if you're 39, you might be able to sneak in. Right, your DJ's on the night, two DJs in the house all night. Myself, DJ Colonel, alongside the one and only Mr. Kelvin Francis. That's this Saturday down there at the N7 Club, which is 303 Holloway Road. If you want to get involved in that, I think there's a handful, and I mean only a handful of tickets left on lovevibesmusic.com. That's what you've got to do. Head to lovevibesmusic.com. Get yourselves through the door. Right, tonight, Battle of the Artists. Ken Booth takes on Delroy Wilson in the musical arena. We need some more votes. 07-908-492-822. Please let me know who you want to go first. Shouts out to all my Jamaicans in the house. Shouts out to all those that are not Jamaican in the house. We don't care.

Sounds Admiral Bailey from back in the day. Remember Admiral Bailey. Memories by the score tonight. I've got some new music to squeeze in as well. Let's calm me down a little bit. Just a little piece.

Majesty, as you never heard it before. Just over 10 minutes to go till we open up, till we kick off tonight's Battle of the Artists. Ken Booth takes on Daryl Wilson in the Musical Arena. Easy Scotty, we see ya.

0: There you go, Queen Majesty, right here on your Big Bad Cruise. Right, I don't know if you remember. I think it was towards the back end of last year. I interviewed a young gentleman all the way from the US of A. He goes by the name of Derek Gay. If you remember the interview, yes, and he is related to the late great Marvin Gay. So Derek Gay came on, told us a bit about himself and the band and everything. So yesterday, he sent me his brand new track. It's not even out yet. He said, I'm the first one to get it. So I'm feeling very privileged. And you guys are going to be the first people to listen to it. So tell me what you think. It's not out yet. It's the master, but it's not even been mixed down yet. Derek Gay sent this to me yesterday. He said, have a listen. I asked him if I could play it. He said, yes. So I'm going to let you guys be the first people to listen to this track. Tell me what you think. Sounds of Derek Gay.
1: I want to testify tonight.
0: Can anyone remember the interview I did with him?

There you go, the sounds of Derek Gay. Related to the late, great Marvin Gaye. A brand new single, not out yet. I don't know when it's going to be out. It's not even mixed yet. Doesn't matter what I do. It looks like it's got the thumbs up from you guys. Beautiful with a capital boo. I'm going to get onto him and let him know that you guys absolutely love it. Right, 4 minutes to go. And then we kick off the Battle of the Artists when Cruz comes back to the break. Delroy Wilson, Delroy Wilson takes on Ken Booth, all courtesy of Scotty tonight. That's what I was trying to get out. All courtesy of the young gentleman by the name of Scotty. It's Jamaican Independence. And he said we need a reggae battle for tonight. So once again, 07908 492822. Is it going to be Ken or is it going to be Delroy? Please let me know who you'd like to go first in the battle. Somebody is about two or three in the lead. So if you're not voted yet, please do let me know. We're going to squeeze one more tune. Cruz goes for a break, and then we're back.

0: Where's the birthday boy? What have you done with him? Can anybody let me know if they've seen Mr. Brown since his birthday? Verona must have mashed him up and left him in a corner somewhere. Wimdy.
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2: 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You know what it is. 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
0: It's Jamaican Independence Day, so we're having, of course, a classic reggae battle. 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

First of all, let me say happy Jamaican 64th Jamaican Independence Day to each and every one of you from the island, in and around the island as well. Doesn't matter where you come from. Tonight's Battle of the Artists, we have two quality Jamaican artists from back in the day. Ken Booth, all courtesy of a young gentleman by the name of Scotty, takes on Mr. Delroy Wilson in the musical arena. It's going to be a classic battle, I tell you. Scotty's chosen some tunes, and yeah, I've matched them, so it's totally down to you guys. If you're a first time listener, it goes like this: 6 tunes back to back, one from each artist. You vote on each individual track. If it's a draw after the 6th round, we'll have one tiebreaker tune to decide who wins the battle. There are no draws, somebody has to win. You guys have been voting, and it looks like Scotty is going first. We say good evening, shout out to Rosie in the house. How are you doing, Rosie? Long time no see. Welcome aboard the cruise. Right. Are you ready? Battle of the artists tonight. Scotty and his featured artist, Ken Booth. Here comes entry number 1.

There you go, entry number one. I'm over you. All courtesy of Scotty. You sell me. Yeah. Darling. And his featured artist is Mr. Ken Boone. What you do? You sell me. Ooh, yo. I know. Nice start, Scotty. Nice start. Here comes entry number one from his very worthy opponent, Mr. Delroy Wilson.

0: from both artists. Get your pencil out and let me know who won round one. Is it Delroy or is it Ken? Ready? They're warming in nice and neatly.
1: Ooh, can make it all. Remember, no one is big enough.
0: Good evening to the lovely Slow Dams.

Good evening. Shouts out to Slow Jam Z. She says I'm playing one of her favourite reggae artists in the battle tonight. Big, big shouts out to the Juice in the building. How you doing, my brother? Just that for me, yeah. There you go. Two heavyweights in the musical arena tonight. Ken Booth takes on Mr. Delroy Wilson. Good evening to the lovely Footy Diva. How are you doing? She's coming. Oh, entry number one. She said entry number one to that person. Okay. 07908 492822. Who took round one? Shouts out to Eddie. Thank you for your vote. Paula, thank you for your vote. Margaret, everyone else that's voted as well. Thank you, guys. We move on to round two. Here comes entry number two from the featured artist. Here comes Scotty and Ken.

Let's try again. One more time from the TLP. 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Say I'm trying to sabotage you.

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Would you mind sharing the night together? Thank you, Paula. Someone decisive in the room. Margaret, Eddie, Footy Diva on the fence. 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

0: pounds in the bag. 07908492822. Everything I own, Ken Booth. Sharing the night together, Delroy Wilson. Round one. You send me from Ken against Delroy's Ask the Lonely. By one vote. One vote. It went to Ken Booth. So Scotty is one in the lead in the battle. Round two. It's sticky. Some of you on the fence, some have gone this way, some have gone that way. Is it Ken or is it Delroy? Let's move to round three. We'll get the results of round two after we hear this one. Here comes entry number three from Sir Ken Booth in the battle tonight. Easy B, thank you for your vote. B68, easy.
1: Ooh.
0: Thank you, Errol Embarkin. The scales have been tipped.

0: Absolute classic battle tonight. Two foundation artists battle it out. Ken Booth, Delroy Wilson, who's your money on? Margaret simply says,
1: fire, baby, fire, baby, fire, baby.
0: I agree. More fire. Easy, Mr. Aki. Easy, Eddie. Frankie, slow jams for the last round.

There you go. Even forgot the bell got sidetracked there. That was entry number 3 from Scotty and his featured artist. Hold on. There's the bell. Scotty and his featured artist, Mr. Ken Booth. Let's have entry number 3 from his very worthy opponent in the battle tonight. It's getting sticky. They've warmed up and they're going in now. This is entry number 3 from Mr. Delroy Wilson.

say good evening. Shout out to Beverly, locked in from work. How you doing? Welcome aboard the Thursday evening cruise. Easy Paula, we see ya. Paula says helicopter rewind. Easy B68.

guts to work it out. Memories by the score in tonight's Battle of the RTs.

0: you that Verona. Oh gosh. There you go, entry number three from both artists. What a great battle so far. 07908492822. Who won that last round? I'm Falling in Love from Ken Booth against We're All in This Thing Together from Delroy. Who won that round? Round one went to Ken. Round two, Everything I Own from Ken Booth against Delroy Wilson's Sharing the Night Together. That round, by a couple of votes, went to the one and only Delroy. So it's one apiece in the battle with round three. Somebody is quite a way ahead in round three. Is it Ken or is it Delroy? We'll find out after we hear round four. Let's squeeze round four in before Cruz goes for a break. Here comes entry number four from Scotty and his featured artist, Mr. Ken Booth.
1: When you cry because you lose someone.

Love that. That's a memories tune for me, I tell you. Back in the day. Here's a question for you. In between the battle, okay. Before I play the fourth entry from Delroy. Between the two artists, right? Ken Booth has crossed over. He's been on Top of the Pops. And Delroy hasn't. I don't think he has. I don't think he had any tunes that went crossed over that way. Who do you think's the bigger artist? That's a question for you. Let's have entry number four from his very worthy opponent, Mr. Delroy Wilson.

0: Chris says she's on the fence again.
1: I've been in love so many times.
0: Easy slow jams D.
1: But now you're treating me so wrong.
0: Easy Paula.
1: I couldn't take anymore.
0: B68, we see ya.

Thank you, Wendy. Easy, Mr. Aki. 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

0: Easy Mr. Brown, he says these tunes make the walls sweat. That's why I'm thinking. Memories by the score, back in the days of the house party. Remember them? Jam packed, you didn't care. As Mr. Brown would be doing the statue dance. There you go, four rounds in the bag. 07-908-492-822. Who on earth won that last round? Was it Crying Over You from Ken Booth? Or was it I've Been In Love from Delroy Wilson? Round one went to Ken. Round two went to Delroy. Round three. I'm Falling In Love from Ken Booth against All In This Thing Together. That round went to Delroy as well. So it's 2-1 in the battle with the results of round four to come. We're going to play some interval tunes. We've got 10 minutes. Not going to get another round in. 10 minutes of interval tunes. Cruz goes for a break. And then when they return, we will continue tonight's heavy duty battle. I've got some brand new music for you as well. On the other side, we've got a lovely lady by the name of Beverly. She is an NHS nurse and she's at work now, working in A&E, in the A&E department somewhere in the capital. And she's a singer. She sent me a track, so I'm going to play that in the last hour of the show as well. Something brand new as well. We've got some new tunes today. It's good, isn't it? Yeah, we've got to support our own. Right, let's play a tune. Let's play some interval tunes until Cruz returns from the break.
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1: Beautiful, with the capital boo. 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
2: But with you,
1: hope you and the family are well.
2: Love,
1: easy, Paula. Sorry, Margs, you're not on the fence. You voted for that person. Okay.
2: Natural.
1: He's telling me off.
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plays right here on your Big Bad Cruise. We're in the middle of Battle of the Arties. Big shout out to Scotty. The battle is noise.

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Once again, do remember this coming Saturday night. Grown Sessions presents Back to the Groove. Yeah. Takes place down at the N7 Club, which is 303 Holloway Road, N7, London. Music policy is classic soul, rare grooves, some lovers rock, some reggae classics as well. It does say over 40s. You can get in if you're 39. I'll check on that. Two DJs in the night, and only two DJs. Calvin Francis from My Soul and DJ Colonel in the building. If you came to part one, that's why there is a part two. The owners of the venue said we have to do it all over again. It was absolutely brilliant. This coming Saturday. If you want to get involved in that, if you're lucky, there's some still some tickets on lovevibesmusic.com. Just putting Back to the Groove and you're in the door.

0: Also, this coming Sunday, the 9th of August, it's Roxy Soul Sounds Picnic in the Park. It's absolutely free. It takes place down there at Daubenby Fields, which is Kingsmead Way, London E95PP. It kicks off at 2 p.m. and goes right through till 7. It's sponsored by Vanilla Brandy. If you came there last year, you know it's going to be absolutely off the hook. We had well over 1,000 people in the building last year. It's dancing to some great 80s, soul, lovers rock, and more. It kicks off at 2 p.m. and goes right through till 7. Your DJs on the day is Roxy Soul Sound featuring Errol Lloyd, Mikey Forbes and Slick Rick. Guest DJs this year happens to be myself, DJ Colonel, and S. Campbell. You've got Angel Fallplay and MC Marvelous as well in the building. Your hosts are Errol Lloyd and Daddy Elgie. That's this coming Sunday, free. Absolutely free. Bring your food, bring your drinks, bring your gazebos, and bring some good vibes and get involved. It's going to be absolutely brilliant. That's this Sunday. Right. Hold on, let me do this.
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0: Right. An absolutely heavy duty battle of the artists is in session. All courtesy of Scotty. Scotty's in the building. Scotty picked his featured artist, who happens to be Mr. Ken Booth, and he's up against Darryl Wilson. Round one went to Ken. Round two and three went to Delroy. The round you heard before the break, Crying Over You, from Ken against Delroy's I've Been In Love. That round also went to Delroy. So it's 3-1 in the battle with two rounds to go. Scotty, you've got to win the next two rounds. Two quality tunes coming from both artists. Here comes entry number 5 in the battle from Scotty and his featured artist, Mr. Ken Booth.

There you go. Entry number 5 from Scotty and his featured artist, who goes by the name of Mr. Ken Booth. Can we all say a good evening shout out to, I played his track earlier on in the show. He goes by the name of Derek Gaye, the cousin of Mr. Marvin Gaye, the late great. Derek, we played his track earlier on. You guys gave it the thumbs up. He just logged in. He missed it. He missed us playing the song. So I'm going to send him the recording afterwards so he can hear the response. Shouts out to Derek. The track is absolutely brilliant. I'm going to be playing plenty more of it. If you've got anything else, you know what to do. Just send it this way. Right, let's continue with the battle. That was entry number 5 from Ken Booth. Let's have entry number 5 from his very, very, very worthy opponent, Dory Wilson. Celebrating Jamaica's independence tonight.

You know what? The battle has been absolutely brilliant. Just memories for me. It's a memories battle. Big, big shout out to Scotty. That was entry number 5 from both artists. 07908 492822. Let me know who won round 5. Walk Away from Love from Ken Booth against Moving Away from Delroy Wilson. It's a critical round as well because Delroy is 3-1 up in the battle. So that means Scotty and Ken have to win this round to get stand any chance of staying in the battle. We're in the final round. We'll give you the results of that one. Shout out to Errol. Thank you for your vote. Yeah, seeing it flying in. Thank you. Thank you, Footy Diva. Easy Jeremy, thank you for your vote. Well done. Yep. Juice is... Oh, he's what? The juice says he's on the chimney. I don't know what he's doing out there. Right. Let's have the final entry in the battle tonight from both artists. Here comes the final entry from Ken Booth. He needs to win the last round and this round for it to go to a tiebreaker. Here comes Ken.

What a tune. Final entry from Scotty, or is it Scotty and Ken Booth? Silver words. Let's have the final entry from his opponent, Mr. Delroy Wilson.

There you go, final entry in the battle. Or is it? Delroy Wilson, I'm Still Waiting. Ken Boo, Silver Words, Who's Your Money On? 07908492822. Get your votes in. Easy Eddie. Easy Charms. Wendy S. Margaret. Jeez. Easy Scotty. Oh, yeah. Scotty, can you fix it?

0: We said good evening, shout out to the 306. They say absolutely brilliant show, very, very close. I love all the songs. Hard to choose.
1: And I'm still waiting here for you, yeah.
0: Oh, it's Audrey. Good evening, Audrey. How you doing?

0: Yeah.
1: Won't you have some mercy?
0: I need your love, can't you see?
1: There you go. Battle of the RTs tonight. Del Roy Wilson took on Ken Booth, all courtesy of a young gentleman who goes by the name of Scotty. He said it was Jamaican Independence. Let's get this on. He sent his featured artist, and I put him up against Del Roy. Okay, what a great battle. Great, great, great, great battle. I'm going to put everyone out of their misery because the results are in for the previous round. So it went like this. Round one went to Ken. Round two, three, and four went to Del Roy Wilson. Round five, a lovely round. From Ken Booth, we had Walk Away from Love against Moving On from Del Roy. Round six, Silver Words from Ken against I'm Still Waiting. Round five and round six went to tonight's winner, Ken Booth. Hold on, let me do that again. Del Roy Wilson.
2: Hold it up, hold it up, hold it up.
1: Del Roy Wilson. Yeah, hold up, hold up, hold up. Big, big round of applause to Scotty for getting involved in the battle with his featured artist. Do you know what? There was no, for me, there was no losers. No losers. Both artists were absolutely brilliant. I loved them both. That's why I asked the question earlier, because Ken Booth has been in the charts with a few songs. Yes. I don't think Del Roy Wilson's ever been in the national charts, but a lot of you preferred Del Roy to Ken. That was tonight's Battle of the Artists. Let me give you guys a round of applause as well. And Scotty, for bringing on such a brilliant battle, I've got a pair of tickets to give to you for the 30th of August. It's a brunch and it's taking place down there in Liverpool Street, and it kicks off around 3 p.m. and it goes through till 10 o'clock at night. Scotty, are you paying attention? You've won a pair of tickets to come to a brunch. The DJs on the day will be myself, DJ Colonel, alongside Mr. B, and I should get the fly out really. And there's food and drink available as well. You've won a pair of tickets so you can bring somebody along and enjoy the day. You're not going to Carnival because you're going to come to the brunch. Well done for getting involved in the battle. I'm going to get the flyer up and let everybody know what you've won in a little while. Let me play an encore tune from tonight's winner of Battle of the Artists, Mr. Del Roy Wilson.

There you go, tonight's winner of Battle of the Artists. He goes by the name of Mr. Delroy Wilson. Hold on, let me press this. Shouts out to Scotty. Scotty says he wants to rave with me this Saturday. Scotty, you know what? I will do that. I'll get you a pair of tickets to come out to this coming Saturday down there at the N7 Club. It's Back to the Groove. Myself, DJ Colonel, and Mr. Calvin Francis. So you've got a pair of tickets to go to that. Don't worry about that. Leave that with me. Well done to you. If you want to get involved in the battle, guys, all you have to do is message me with your featured artist, 6 tracks in the order that you want it in, and you could go up against, well, hopefully up against another listener. I need other listeners to get involved. And when 2 listeners go head to head, they win a prize. But Scotty's put up such a good battle tonight. I thought, you know what, let me give him a pair of tickets to go out with his, with whoever. Right? So Scotty, this Saturday, we'll talk after the show. You're through the door. Calvin Francis and myself, Back to the Groove. You see? Got to be in it to win it, don't you? Right. Let's see. We've got... Oh, let me squeeze. I need to squeeze this tune, actually. She goes by the name of Beverly. She happens to be a nurse working for the NHS. She's working in A&E somewhere in the city today. And she sent this track in. She's a budding singer. So... I'm going to get it on for you. I'm just trying to find the title. Let me play the song and I'll tell you what it's called.

if they ask for it again. Helicopter Rewind. Shout out to Errol. Easy the Juice. Easy Margaret. And now you said you've got. She's an NHS nurse. She hasn't told me what hospital she works in. She goes by the name of Beverly. And this is her track.

hopefully one day when she's not working, we'll get an interview. We'll interview her live on the show. There you go. Brand new artist. She goes by the name of Beverly. Like that. The listeners like it as well. Right. What's the time? 10:47. Look at that. 13 minutes, I'm out the door. And then we're back in the building Saturday morning from the hours of 7 a.m. Do remember, if you want to hear a song at 8 o'clock in Selector's Choice, please do send me the track before midnight on Friday. The tracks have to be in before midnight. If not, they will not get played in the show. The number you need is 07908-492822. Or if you've got my personal number, please send it to me that way. That would be best. And I can actually stick you in the chat so you can all send your tunes to the same place so I don't miss anyone off. Isn't that right, Eddie? Don't get me in trouble. Let's have another brand new tune. I've played a lot of new tunes today. Have a listen to this.

works. It looks like saying no. It looks like resting. It looks like laughing too loud. Taking up space. Ordering dessert.

And we say a big, big happy birthday shout out to Jeremy. He's going to be, I don't know what age he's going to be, but it's his birthday weekend this weekend. Jeremy, if you can lock in on Saturday morning, we'll celebrate with you. Have a wonderful birthday, whatever you do. I hope wifey spoils you rotten. We're back in the building, 7 a.m. Saturday morning for the big breakfast mashup. 8 o'clock, we do Selector's Choice, where you pick the tunes that we play. We've got Cuddle Time. And, of course, we mash up the place. I can also say a big, big thank you to Mr. Delroy P for standing in for me last Saturday while I was off on my trip down to the sunny seaside. Yes. But I'm back this Saturday, 7 a.m. Remember, Selector's Choice, get your tunes in ASAP before midnight. Let's squeeze another one and then I'm out the door for another Thursday. How can you live without love? Now here's a beautiful tune with a capital boo.

Thank you, Verona Green. God bless you. Turn your heart to stone. Easy Eddie, Easy Paula, Easy Wendy. Yes, thank you, Margs. Shouts out to everybody that's locked in, all our silent listeners as well. Have a fantastic Friday. We'll catch you over the weekend somewhere.

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I want to tell you, you know, not just in a Northwest, you know, or Southwest, you know, or even East, you know. Me, I tell you about the globe. You get to me, I say, yeah, man, I chuck his side talk to the world, man. Them for no, man.

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0: 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Yo, this is Slim the Comedian. Bigging up the Swaby Irie in the place. One of the baddest DJ about ya. You hear me?
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0: better than this. 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
1: 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You are the number one DJ. 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
0: Yeah. Big up, mommy.
1: All right,
0: mom. Love you, yeah?
1: All right, I love you too. 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Me feel good to know.
2: Sweetie, Ivy in the mix.

is Shayla Avery, the queen of worship soul. Sway Bieri, you're the number one DJ around. Hi, this is Shayla Avery, the queen of worship soul. Sway Bieri, you're the number one DJ around.

0: sometimes when you have a loved one and they have a problem,
1: ooh, yeah,
0: they just seem to tell you the same old story.
1: Ooh, they keep on.